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These guys are going to be in town this weekend. They'll be at Heritage Bank Center Saturday night. 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This is Journey. 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
8: How often do you stop to wonder whether you should share something that's revealing, maybe even embarrassing, with a partner, a friend, or even your boss? In her new book called Revealing, The Underrated Power of Oversharing, behavioral scientist Leslie John says doing just that can help you deepen relationships that are vital to your life. We need people to trust us in order to get things like love, friendship, and career success. That's what she told us. When you make yourself vulnerable by revealing something sensitive, it does make other people trust you. In turn, when you ask someone to reveal something about themselves, showing that interest will generally lead someone to like you more. Why? Because people like to be asked about themselves, she says. It also signals that they are discriminating and choosy, but in a good way. I'm Dr. Sanjay Gupta, helping you live a better life.
9: He's got ties. He's got socks. 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
15: A better life with Dr. Sanjay Gupta.
16: Have you ever noticed that you mostly breathe through one nostril at a time? Even when you're not sick, even when your allergies aren't bothering you. The body actually switches the dominant nostril as frequently as every 2 hours while we're awake. That's according to Adam Taylor, an anatomy professor at Lancaster University in the UK. This alternating cycle is automatic. It's regulated subconsciously by the hypothalamus in the brain, he said. Your body does this to give each nostril a chance to rest and repair so they don't get too dried out, which could make it easier for pathogens and inflammation to cause damage. Now, Taylor also said studies suggest the left nostril may be more dominant, and when the right nostril is dominant, the body is in a more alert or even stressed state. Who knew? Pretty fascinating stuff. I'm Dr. Sanjay Gupta, helping you live a better life.
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Myers, Bono, and you two on 103.5 WGRR. It's coming up on 9:12. I'm Steve Mann. It's the Primetime Request Hour going till 10 at 513-987-1035. Speaking of Bono, his daughter is an actress, Eve Hewson.

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5: Making sure your kids get enough sleep. It's one of the most important things you can do for them as a parent, and yet it's often overlooked. Not only does sleep in the early years set the stage for mental and physical health, it also creates the foundation for how one sleeps later in life. That's according to the National Sleep Foundation. Now, that organization recommends 14 to 17 hours a night for newborns, 12 to 15 for infants, 11 to 14 for toddlers, 10 to 13 for preschoolers, and 9 to 11 for school-aged children. When it's age appropriate, start by talking to your kids about why sleep is important. It helps their body grow, helps their brains learn, helps their mood stay steady. Don't underestimate the importance of a routine. You can even narrate what you're doing step by step to help them along the way. I'm Dr. Sanjay Gupta, helping you live a better life.
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0: I'll play that for you next. 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
13: If you are struggling with substance abuse, alcohol, pills, whatever it may be, first of all, it's nothing to be ashamed of. We know addiction is a brain disease, and we also know getting into recovery can be tough. Also, in case this helps, I want to tell you about a new study at a Harvard School of Public Health, which found that spiritual belief, the idea of a steady religious practice, had a protective effect from addiction. Experts we talked to told us there were probably a few reasons why this might be the case. Number one, excessive drug and alcohol use would not be the norm in a religious community, and people want to fit in. Two, a belief in a higher power provides people with hope and solace. Great foils for addiction. And three, and I think there's some merit to this, regular attendance in a faith community also provides connection. Just like in AA, camaraderie and social support is often what you need. I'm Dr. Sanjay Gupta, helping you live a better life.
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0: Warren Zevon on 103.5 WGRR. We'll do one more on the Primetime Request Hour. Gary is in Western Hills. Gary, what do you want to hear?
1: I'd like to hear some Bob Seger. How about Shakedown?

Shakedown, breakdown, takedown. There's Bob Seger, and that's an hour of requests. And we'll do it again tomorrow night. If I didn't get to yours tonight, busy phones. We'll do it from 9 until 10. And Rockin' Ron as your lunchtime greats by request from noon until 1.

You can start streaming that guy's biopic, Michael, today. I've said it before, it's not cheap. It's $20 to rent, $25 to buy. That's Michael Jackson on 103.5 WGRR. And this is Talking Heads.

0: give him the Beach Boys. I used to think that's what he was saying. Like years ago, another place I worked, it wasn't in radio, but I was singing, the last song was on the radio, and I was singing along. I said, give me the Beach Boys. And the guy I was working with was like, that's not what he's saying. It's give me the Beach Boys. 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I'm Steve Mann. It's 10:12, and I like the flavor banana. I don't necessarily like bananas.
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10: Have you ever noticed that you mostly breathe through one nostril at a time? Even when you're not sick, even when your allergies aren't bothering you. The body actually switches the dominant nostril as frequently as every 2 hours while we're awake. That's according to Adam Taylor, an anatomy professor at Lancaster University in the UK. This alternating cycle is automatic. It's regulated subconsciously by the hypothalamus and the brain, he said. Your body does this to give each nostril a chance to rest and repair, so they don't get too dried out, which could make it easier for pathogens and inflammation to cause damage. Now, Taylor also said, studies suggest the left nostril may be more dominant, and when the right nostril is dominant, the body is in a more alert or even stressed state. Who knew? Pretty fascinating stuff. I'm Dr. Sanjay Gupta, helping you live a better life.
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0: There's the police on 103.5 WGRR. That's Every Little Thing She Does Is Magic. I'm Steve Mann. And when you get some time, let's say between now and the weekend, get together with your dad or your grandpa or even your husband and take a picture of him out in the yard doing, so we're calling it 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our website. And then that will get you in to win a brand new Toro Super Recycler Personal Pace Gas Mower from Al Joe's Lawn and Garden and 10 tickets to sit in the Cincinnati Overstock Lawn Lounge at Riverbend to see the Guess Who and Don Felder on June 27th. So you upload that picture, and it's that simple. You'll be in, and we'll give this away a week from tomorrow on June 17th. Al Joe's Lawn and Garden, where the variety of outdoor lawn equipment is second to none, with two locations in Hamilton and Westchester and at aljoeslg.com.
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3: People have started using AI for all sorts of things, but I cannot think of an area where the stakes are higher than your health. First of all, I'll tell you this. I know doctors who have cracked some seemingly impossible cases with the help of AI, so it can be a powerful tool. But AI can also hallucinate, provide bad advice, and be just as confident when it does that. If you do decide to plug any personal medical information into one of these chatbots, you should know that while the companies that created them have robust privacy protections in place, they are not bound by HIPAA, like your healthcare provider is. Whatever the advice presented to you, take it with a degree of healthy skepticism. Always get a second opinion. And remember, if you ever experience concerning symptoms, skip the AI consult and head straight to the ER. I'm Dr. Sanjay Gupta, helping you live a better life.
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If you have a funny bone, you might not get tickled tomorrow because my coworker, Funny Man Phil, is in with his jokes, which are... We'll find out if you can tell funny ones together tomorrow. Don't leave me hanging. 8:23 on the Jim Day Show.

There's Back to the Future music on Michael J. Fox's 65th birthday. That's Huey Lewis and the News and the Power of Love. I'm Steve Band. Thanks for making this part of your night tonight. Got Matchbox 20 and Crowded House coming up. Now it's Prince.

forever, and that's a mighty long time. But I'm here to tell you, there's something else. The afterworld. A world of never-ending happiness. You can always see the sun. Day or night.

103.5 WTRR. Have you ever left your credit card somewhere and went back for it and it was gone? You're like, well, that's it. Now I got to cancel everything. Well, a famous rock and roller left his credit card at a gas station the other day, and the guy who found it saw his name, and he called this rocker's nonprofit center and got it back to him. I'll tell you who the rocker is in 8 minutes.

0: Toronto's Crowded House. That's Don't Dream It's Over on 103.5 WGRR and on the free WGRR app. I'm Steve Mann, and if you've ever lost your wallet or a credit card, you know what a huge hassle it is. You got to call and cancel everything. Or maybe you found a credit card, and you're like, normally people would just take it into the gas station. But maybe you're like, well, I've got a name. Let me see if I can find this person. If the name is Alice Cooper, it makes it a lot easier. Alice Cooper lives in Arizona, and he was at a golf tournament, and he stopped at a gas station to get gas, left his card at the pump. Fortunately, the guy who pulled up to the pump after him lived in the area, knew Alice Cooper lived in the area, and had a nonprofit center for teens that provided free after-school training in music for kids. So he called the center and ended up meeting Alice Cooper this past Monday to return his credit card.
1: You know, the guy's a legend for people of my generation, that's for sure. And I'm really glad that I could help get it back to him.
0: And even Alice Cooper was like, if I found the credit card, I wouldn't know how to return it.
2: It's one of those things, if I found the card, I would say, I don't know how to get this to the right person. Luckily, they live right here, and this is synonymous with me. So it was a good call.

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6: People have started using AI for all sorts of things, but I cannot think of an area where the stakes are higher than your health. First of all, I'll tell you this. I know doctors who have cracked some seemingly impossible cases with the help of AI, so it can be a powerful tool. But AI can also hallucinate, provide bad advice, and be just as confident when it does that. If you do decide to plug any personal medical information into one of these chatbots, you should know that while the companies that created them have robust privacy protections in place, they are not bound by HIPAA, like your healthcare provider is. Whatever the advice presented to you, take it with a degree of healthy skepticism. Always get a second opinion. 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

0: There's Genesis. That's Throwing It All Away on 103.5 WGRR. I'm Steve Bann. Where would you like to see Lionel Richie? He's going to be in Chicago. He's going to be in New York City at Madison Square Garden. Maybe you want to see him with Earth, Wind, and Fire in Atlanta or down in Florida or in Texas or Denver or out in California. And there are a lot of other cities on this tour schedule. If you win this, you get to pick the city that you see those guys in. Lionel Richie and Earth, Wind, and Fire on their Sing a Song All Night Long tour. 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You text those keywords to 95819. That gets you qualified to win this prize provided by Live Nation. 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So four times each weekday will get you in to win that trip. Have a great rest of your night. I will talk to you again tomorrow night at 7 o'clock.
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6: A Better Life with Dr. Sanjay Gupta.
7: If you are struggling with substance abuse, alcohol, pills, whatever it may be, first of all, it's nothing to be ashamed of. We know addiction is a brain disease, and we also know getting into recovery can be tough. Also, in case this helps, I want to tell you about a new study out of Harvard School of Public Health, which found that spiritual belief, the idea of a steady religious practice, had a protective effect from addiction. Experts we talked to told us there were probably a few reasons why this might be the case. Number one, excessive drug and alcohol use would not be the norm in a religious community, and people want to fit in. Two, a belief in a higher power provides people with hope and solace, great foils for addiction. And three, and I think there's some merit to this, regular attendance in a faith community also provides connection. Just like in AA, camaraderie and social support is often what you need. I'm Dr. Sanjay Gupta, helping you live a better life.
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If you have a funny bone, you might not get tickled tomorrow because my coworker, Funny Man Phil, is in with his jokes, which are, we'll find out if you can tell funny ones together tomorrow. 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
6: Have you ever noticed that you mostly breathe through one nostril at a time? Even when you're not sick, even when your allergies aren't bothering you. The body actually switches the dominant nostril as frequently as every 2 hours while we're awake. That's according to Adam Taylor, an anatomy professor at Lancaster University in the UK. This alternating cycle is automatic. It's regulated subconsciously by the hypothalamus in the brain, he said. Your body does this to give each nostril a chance to rest and repair, so they don't get too dried out, which could make it easier for pathogens and inflammation to cause damage. Now, Taylor also said, studies suggest the left nostril may be more dominant, and when the right nostril is dominant, the body is in a more alert or even stressed state. Who knew? Pretty fascinating stuff. I'm Dr. Sanjay Gupta, helping you live a better life.
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4: We all know how important it is to stay active as we age, especially as we get older. But I've come to realize that for as good as people are about getting their cardio in, a lot of older folks really don't seem to be doing the recommended amount of strength training or even understand why it's so important. It helps you stay functional and therefore independent for as long as possible. Certified strength and conditioning specialist Dana Santos says a great place to start is not with dumbbells or barbells, but with your body weight, which allows you to build strength while also learning how your body moves and where your limitations exist. It also reduces the risk of overwhelming your connective tissue, which adapts more slowly than muscles as we get older. Once you're comfortable, you can dial up that intensity, but do it slowly, do it carefully. I'm Dr. Sanjay Gupta, helping you live a better life.

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6: We've talked a lot about measles over the past year, but mumps has largely flown under the radar, even though it's been making a bit of a comeback as well. That's because fewer people are getting the MMR vaccine, which stands for measles, mumps, and rubella. The vaccine's been around for decades. It is effective. It is safe. What makes mumps outbreaks difficult to contain is that symptoms usually don't appear for 2 to 3 weeks after someone's been exposed. And that can make it hard to pin down where that exposure took place. And someone who is infected can transmit the virus to someone else before they are symptomatic. If you get sick, which could manifest like a run-of-the-mill respiratory virus or the telltale swelling of your cheeks and jaw, all you can really do at that point is to treat the symptoms and also isolate yourself so you don't infect anyone else. I'm Dr. Sanjay Gupta, helping you live a better life.
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7: A better life with Dr. Sanjay Gupta.
8: Breast cancer is the most common cancer among women in the world. And according to a new study out of the University of Washington School of Medicine, an estimated 3.5 million cases a year are expected by 2050. Now, the good news is we've gotten so much better at screening, earlier detection, and cutting-edge treatments in many countries, including here in the United States. But even here in America, Black women have a death rate from breast cancer that is 40% higher than white women, a disparity that exists despite our world-class treatment infrastructure. So what can you do to lower your risk? Eat less red meat? Try your best to manage your blood sugar and your weight? Exercise is really important. Cut back on drinking, quit smoking. And remember this, you should start getting mammograms. At what age? 40. That's when you should start. I'm Dr. Sanjay Gupta, helping you live a better life.

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3: Colleague of mine was telling me the other day about how their Instagram feed is filled with videos, most of them kind of funny, about how grandparents and friends tend to bulldoze new parents out of the way to get to see their baby. Now, as a dad of three daughters, I know how life really does become all about them the moment those kids are born. But I also know parents are still people, too, who need their own attention beyond being mom or dad. And moms, in particular in those early years, can feel especially invisible in the eyes of other people. So what can you do to stop contributing to what is known as maternal invisibility? Women we spoke to said these two things were the most helpful. When people stopped to ask how they could best support them, number one, or when they took the initiative to handle certain tasks that obviously needed to be done. I'm Dr. Sanjay Gupta, helping you live a better life.
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1: A better life with Dr. Sanjay Gupta.
2: We all know how important it is to stay active as we age, especially as we get older. But I've come to realize that for as good as people are about getting their cardio in, a lot of older folks really don't seem to be doing the recommended amount of strength training or even understand why it's so important. It helps you stay functional and therefore independent for as long as possible. Certified strength and conditioning specialist Dana Santis says a great place to start is not with dumbbells or barbells, but with your body weight, which allows you to build strength while also learning how your body moves and where your limitations exist. It also reduces the risk of overwhelming your connective tissue, which adapts more slowly than muscles as we get older. Once you're comfortable, you can dial up that intensity, but do it slowly, do it carefully. I'm Dr. Sanjay Gupta, helping you live a better life.

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9: 20 years ago, the average attention span was about 2.5 minutes. Today, it's just 47 seconds. Pretty disconcerting. That's according to new research out of UC Irvine. But really, this isn't our fault, at least not entirely. We can blame technology and the world around us. Attention, it turns out, is not an unlimited resource. You only have so much of it to give. Start paying more attention to what times of the day you seem to be at your mental peak. Try to knock out the more complicated stuff during that time. It's also important to take breaks every so often so you can more easily lock in when you're trying to concentrate. One expert said, even trying to visualize where you want to end your day with everything all wrapped up or with tons left to do, that can act as a real motivator. I'm Dr. Sanjay Gupta, helping you live a better life.
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7: 20 years ago, the average attention span was about 2.5 minutes. Today, it's just 47 seconds. Pretty disconcerting. That's according to new research out of UC Irvine. But really, this isn't our fault, at least not entirely. We can blame technology and the world around us. Attention, it turns out, is not an unlimited resource. You only have so much of it to give. Start paying more attention to what times of the day you seem to be at your mental peak. Try to knock out the more complicated stuff during that time. It's also important to take breaks every so often so you can more easily lock in when you're trying to concentrate. One expert said, even trying to visualize where you want to end your day with everything all wrapped up or with tons left to do, that can act as a real motivator. I'm Dr. Sanjay Gupta, helping you live a better life.
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0: Cincinnati's greatest hits, 103.5 WGRR, 539. And we are looking for a high today of a hot, humid high today, mind you. I mean, it's going to be a muggy one today, but we're going to be up about 87. It is 71 right now in the Queen City. And yeah, since this is, honestly, I think this is probably our first real muggy, heat-filled day. If you're outside, you know what it's going to be like. I got a couple guys coming over to trim my back tree, which broke 2 months ago. We're finally getting around to doing it. I mean, every time it was scheduled, we had like heavy rain coming. And like, we really don't want to be climbing in a tree when there's lightning. So they're coming today, but it's a hot day. It's a muggy day. And if you are outside, we would love to swing by your work site and cool you down with ice cold Mountain Dew. And Mountain Dew Zero Sugar, do this every year, and it's just great. You know, it's just all of a sudden, you sign up, and we show up with all this ice-cold Mountain Dew, and your coworkers are like, yeah, what'd we do to deserve this? And then you just point to yourself and say, you work with me. And they're like, dude, you're the best. They love you. They buy you lunch. It all works out great in the end. G&J Pepsi, the local products, global brands, and Cincinnati's greatest hits, bringing this to you. Make sure you get signed up. All you need to do is go to WGRR.com, sign up. When we show up, your pals are going to love you even more.
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0: We have an accident on the exit ramp, right lane blocked. This is 75 southbound onto northbound 71. Also, 71-75 northbound, the ramp onto Fort Washington Way. There's a disabled vehicle on the exit ramp as well. So just careful with that. And other than that, just construction, things closing down. Yay.
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7: People have started using AI for all sorts of things, but I cannot think of an area where the stakes are higher than your health. First of all, I'll tell you this. I know doctors who have cracked some seemingly impossible cases with the help of AI, so it can be a powerful tool. But AI can also hallucinate, provide bad advice, and be just as confident when it does that. If you do decide to plug any personal medical information into one of these chatbots, you should know that while the companies that created them have robust privacy protections in place, they are not bound by HIPAA, like your healthcare provider is. Whatever the advice presented to you, take it with a degree of healthy skepticism. Always get a second opinion. And remember, if you ever experience concerning symptoms, skip the AI consult and head straight to the ER. I'm Dr. Sanjay Gupta, helping you live a better life.
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0: Girl's got it going on, and boy, she's got her sights set on something big. That's the good news this morning. Good morning. It's Jim Day Show on WGRR at 71. And there are some pop-up downpours going on right now. But for the most part, we're dry in the tri-state. It's just going to be a muggy one this afternoon with a high of 87. So this girl is just collecting stuff, animals like crazy. Over 3,000 so far. Her name is Lila. And her dad is he's an officer of the law. He's a lawman in Louisiana. And police officers a lot of times will carry toys and games to give to kids when they come to situations and the kids are stressed. So, you know, mom and dad are talking with the police, kids are stressed, you give the kids something and it calms them down. So Lila knows this because her dad works in law enforcement and she decided, I want to do something to give back. So she started up Lila's Patrol Pals. This is back in April, so it's only been a couple months. And she started collecting stuffed animals and toys, all with the intent of giving it to the police. And she has. She went to the sheriff's office with 20 huge boxes of toys. And the sheriffs were just ecstatic about that. The deputies loved it. And since then, like I said, she's done 3,000 toys. She's been able to collect stuffed animals. And she's passed that out to close to 30 different police departments in Louisiana. And this is what I love about her. So not only is she doing this, which is a huge, huge thing, but she's setting her sights on something bigger. She goes, once I've hit all the first responders in my home state, which Louisiana's got a couple more first responders, but she says, once I've covered this, I'm turning my sights on Texas, and she's going to go to Texas. They probably have a few more first responders. That's going to be a lot of toys and stuffed animals, but man, if she's already got 3,000, she knows what she's doing. So good to her. Good going, Lila. Lila's Patrol Pals. Watch out, Texas. You're not going to know what's about to hit you. And I think that's some pretty good news.
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2: Recent survey conducted by Common Sense Media found one-third of teenagers prefer AI companions over humans for serious conversations. There's a term for that, social offloading. And experts we talked to warned that this habit could be stunting emotional growth, leaving an already isolated generation who came of age during the pandemic even less prepared for the messiness of human interaction. Sure, AI can help you polish whatever it is you're looking to say, but that sounds very human, right? It's the messiness that makes our interactions with each other so real. It's also what makes them so validating, help us to develop our confidence, our voice, our deep bonds with each other. Psychiatrists we talked to encouraged turning to family or friends when you're struggling to express yourself. They are keen to help. I'm Dr. Sanjay Gupta, helping you live a better life.
3: Oh, hey, neighbor. What brings you over?
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2: People have started using AI for all sorts of things, but I cannot think of an area where the stakes are higher than your health. First of all, I'll tell you this. I know doctors who have cracked some seemingly impossible cases with the help of AI, so it can be a powerful tool. But AI can also hallucinate, provide bad advice, and be just as confident when it does that. If you do decide to plug any personal medical information into one of these chatbots, you should know that while the companies that created them have robust privacy protections in place, they are not bound by HIPAA, like your healthcare provider is. Whatever the advice presented to you, take it with a degree of healthy skepticism. Always get a second opinion. And remember, if you ever experience concerning symptoms, skip the AI consult and head straight to the ER. I'm Dr. Sanjay Gupta, helping you live a better life.
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Since we are in the middle of the week, it's kind of a little stressful time. You're like, oh my gosh, how many more days to go? And I've already worked how many? So if that's you, just chill out a little.

0: Since I can't afford a ticket, of course I'm going to watch. That's a great answer. Good morning. It's Jim Day Show. We'll get to the question in a second. It's Jim Day Show on 103.5 WGRR. High today of 87, hot and humid. Might have a downpour depending on where you are this morning. Other than that, it looks like we're going to be dry for the rest of the day. It is 71 right now in Cincinnati. And the question to change the course of the world up on the WGR Facebook page at this very instant time. Will you watch any of the World Cup? That starts tomorrow. Will you watch any of the World Cup? And I do like that answer since I can't afford tickets. They're expensive. It's like going in and watching the Spurs and the Knicks at Madison Square Gardens. Those are expensive tickets. These same kind of thing. Thousands and thousands and thousands of dollars just for a game, like the first round. Of course I'm going to watch because I can't afford the tickets. Someone else said, I'm not a soccer fan, so typically, no, I wouldn't. But since it's here in the States, I might watch it. And yeah, and it's the same with me. I think the key in this question is, will you watch any of the World Cup? I will not be watching the vast majority of it because I'm not a soccer guy. I don't know. It's not something that excites me. But I will watch it, a little of it, because A, the U.S. isn't it, and B, because it is here. So I'll watch a little. But not a lot. Will I watch it and pay attention to it more than just casually skipping through for a couple 5 minutes? Probably not. But hey, that's me. I have plenty of friends who are all over it. I have plenty of friends who have watch parties already going on. I have plenty of friends who are already wearing the shirts of their favorite teams. So, yeah, I know it's I'm just a minority here. I got it. I understand. But have that question up on the WGRR Facebook page. Let's see how you respond to this. Will you watch any of the World Cup? That's up on the WGR Facebook page right now.
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1: We've talked a lot about measles over the past year, but mumps has largely flown under the radar, even though it's been making a bit of a comeback as well. That's because fewer people are getting the MMR vaccine, which stands for measles, mumps, and rubella. The vaccine's been around for decades. It is effective. It is safe. What makes mumps outbreaks difficult to contain is that symptoms usually don't appear for 2 to 3 weeks after someone's been exposed. And that can make it hard to pin down where that exposure took place. And someone who is infected can transmit the virus to someone else before they are symptomatic. If you get sick, which could manifest like a run-of-the-mill respiratory virus or the telltale swelling of your cheeks and jaw, all you can really do at that point is to treat the symptoms and also isolate yourself so you don't infect anyone else. I'm Dr. Sanjay Gupta, helping you live a better life.
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0: This is why you don't drink and drive, because you jump into an alligator pit. True story. Good morning. It's the Jim Day Show on 103.5 WGR. Your day's going to be better than jumping into an alligator pit. I guarantee that. It's going to be muggy, but no alligators. At least I hope in Cincinnati. 71 right now. We're headed up to about 87 this afternoon. So there's a guy. This is one of those dumb crooks. He was wanted for intoxication, reckless driving, blah, blah, blah. Fill it all in. Cops saw him. They tried to stop him. A little chase ensued. He got out of his car on foot. He's running. Cops are running after him. He jumps a fence, jumps into a bridge, and jumps off the bridge into a swamp. Now, we're in Louisiana, mind you. I should probably throw that in there. We're in Louisiana, and there's gators in Louisiana. And so the cops follow him into the swamp. I don't think I would have, but the cops follow him into the swamp, and all of a sudden they heard some screaming, and an alligator had snagged him. They didn't need a police dog to track him down. The gators got the dude, except he wrestled the gator and got the gator off of him and kept going deeper into the swamp, which is when the cops like, yeah, I think we've gone far enough. Get the drone out. So they got the drone out, ended up tracking the guy down. But who jumps into a pit full of alligators? There's alligators in the swamps. I mean, I'm sure not every square inch is covered in gators, but I'm just thinking if I'm trying to get away from the cops, last thing I want to do is jump into a swamp where there's gators. And he got bit. He got away, so I guess kudos to him. So, yeah, just another dumb criminal. He's arrested with bite marks in his arm. Coming up, I have the almost impossible question. One question, one answer. You're going to Ford's Garage and get this right. Good luck.
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13: A colleague of mine was telling me the other day about how their Instagram feed is filled with videos, most of them kind of funny, about how grandparents and friends tend to bulldoze new parents out of the way to get to see their baby. As a dad of three daughters, I know how life really does become all about them the moment those kids are born. But I also know parents are still people, too, who need their own attention beyond being mom or dad. And moms, in particular in those early years, can feel especially invisible in the eyes of other people. So what can you do to stop contributing to what is known as maternal invisibility? Women we spoke to said these two things were the most helpful. When people stopped to ask how they could best support them, number one, or when they took the initiative to handle certain tasks that obviously needed to be done. I'm Dr. Sanjay Gupta, helping you live a better life.
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15: It is going to end up being another steamy day. 87 for your high today, feeling more like the mid-90s with a chance for a few pop-ups this evening. This is WWT meteorologist Randy Rico on 103.5 WGRR.
0: Right now we have clouds. It's 71 and I see some rain on the radar, but most of us are dry. We're going to do the almost impossible question. One question, one answer right after Karen gets us the news.
16: City and county leaders have unveiled a final vision for the future of the banks, a long-awaited blueprint designed to transform Cincinnati's riverfront from an event-driven destination to a mixed-use neighborhood. The updated urban design plan presented yesterday to Cincinnati City Council's Housing and Growth Committee outlines how the underdeveloped land in the riverfront district could be built out over the next decade with housing, hotels, retail, offices, and expanded public spaces. The city and county are now working towards issuing a national request for qualifications, seeking a master developer to oversee the remaining five development sites. If you're planning a staycation this year, you're you're in luck. Wallet Hub has put out a list of the best and worst cities for a staycation, and Cincinnati came in at number 2 on the list, just after Orlando, for the best cities. The city got high marks for things like parks, pools, restaurants, breweries, bike rental facilities, and sporting options. Although, when it came to ideal summer weather, we came in 72nd in the country. Rounding out the top 5 were Las Vegas, St. Louis, and Honolulu. And the Reds won. They beat the Padres on the road 5-3 last night. They play again this afternoon at 4:10. I'm Karen Van Zandt with your news update on 103.5 WGRR.
0: You're saying our weather in the summertime isn't ideal? All right, let's do it. One question, one answer. Get this one right, and you're out to Forge Garage. $50 gift card to Forge Garage. 28% of us like grilling in the summertime for this reason. What is it? 28% of us like to grill in the summertime for this reason. Tell me what it is. 513-987-1035. And you're off to Forge Garage. You're going to get it right. Ninth caller. 28% of us like grilling in the summertime for this reason. Let's get our brains working this morning. Good luck.

0: WGRR, morning. 640, 71, and it's already starting to feel a little bit sticky. It's going to be muggy all day today. And this is the first time I've actually seen Randy give us an actual feel-like temperature. So 87 for the high, but this is the first time I think this spring she said it's going to feel like it's 95 today. So there you go. It's going to be one of those kind of days, isn't it? Doing the almost impossible question. Let's see if we can make you a winner. So one of those kind of days doesn't really matter. One question, one answer. 28% of us like grilling in the summertime for this reason. And yeah, I think this is Dylan here. Dylan, what's your guess?
1: I think it's because we like to make sure the neighbors know that we are outside cooking.
0: Absolutely, so they can smell the goodness that you're about to enjoy.
1: Yes.
0: I love it. I was cutting the grass in front of the house the other day. My wife was, she fired up the grill in the back, and I was like, oh, something smells real good back here. I said, honey, I could smell it all the way in the front. Mm. And you know the neighbors could. You know they were jealous, too. You know they were wishing that they were me and married to my wife. But that's not the answer. Sorry about that.
1: Oh, man. Right. Appreciate it. Thank
0: you. You got it. 513-987-1035. Tom is up next to take a stab at this. 28% of us, Tom, like grilling in the summertime for this reason. What is it?
2: So it's not so hot in the house.
0: Absolutely. Because you know that oven heats everything up. You're like, I'm trying to keep my air conditioning bill down. Why am I cooking inside? Let me go outside to the grill. But nope. That is not the answer. Try again.
2: Thank you.
0: You got it. Let's get over to Dayton and Rick. What do you think the answer is for this grill in the summertime? 28% of us like to do it for this reason.
3: I'm going to say the smell.
0: I love the smell. Yeah. It smells so good. And you just start salivating. Nothing in the kitchen smells that good. Is it the smell? No, it's not the smell. Sorry about that. Try again. Well, we don't have an answer. It's poop time. Always gives the answer away. It makes the doctor happy. It makes the doctor happy. 28% of us like grilling in the summertime for this reason. And your clue is it makes the doctor happy. 513-987-1035 for Ford's Garage. Good luck.
4: Experience Harry Potter.
5: A better life with Dr. Sanjay Gupta.
6: If you are struggling with substance abuse, alcohol, pills, whatever it may be, first of all, it's nothing to be ashamed of. We know addiction is a brain disease, and we also know getting into recovery can be tough. Also, in case this helps, I want to tell you about a new study at a Harvard School of Public Health, which found that spiritual belief, the idea of a steady religious practice, had a protective effect from addiction. Experts we talked to told us there were probably a few reasons why this might be the case. Number one, excessive drug and alcohol use would not be the norm in a religious community, and people want to fit in. Two, a belief in a higher power provides people with hope and solace, great foils for addiction. And three, and I think there's some merit to this, regular attendance in a faith community also provides connection. Just like in AA, camaraderie and social support is often what you need. I'm Dr. Sanjay Gupta, helping you live a better life.
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0: 6:53 at WGRR. Thank you for hanging out this morning as you head into work. And you're like, I wonder what the answer is to the almost impossible question. Will they give it to me in time? Yes. Yeah, we're going to do it right now. So the question is, 28% of us like grilling in the summertime. That is the best thing to grill in the summertime. But we want to know what the reason is, okay? So that's what the question is. You're playing for a gift card to Ford's Garage, and Kevin is going to take a shot. Now, where are you listening this morning, Kevin?
1: Dry Ridge.
0: All right, let's see if Dry Ridge has what it takes today. 28% of us like grilling in the summertime for this reason. What is it?
1: Well, that clue that you gave didn't help me a whole lot.
0: It makes the doctor happy. What do you mean?
1: Yeah, I'm going to say it because you're eating better, more vegetables.
0: Huh. I mean, doctors like it when you eat healthy. There you go. We like grilling out, 28% of us, because we find we're eating healthier. We're eating more vegetables. We're eating more protein. We're not using the oils that, you know, you use when you're inside, so things don't stick. And it's just for health reasons we like grilling out. You got it, man, Kevin. You got it. Driver just got it going on. Yeah, the clue did help you.
1: Thank you.
0: You're welcome. 51% like to do it because of the weather. And they go outside to grill because of the weather. I do it all year round. It doesn't matter if there's snow. I brush snow off the grill. I heat that sucker up. I love doing it. It's just fun.
1: Yeah, I like it too.
0: And it's always good to sit out there and have a beverage. You know, the proper way to cook.
1: Exactly. Drink a cold beer.
0: Yeah, the proper way to cook a brat is it takes one beer to cook a brat. You just, as you're drinking the beer, you rotate it. And when the beer's done, the brat's done. And every single time, guaranteed.
1: Yep.
0: All right, man. 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
9: We all know how important it is to stay active as we age, especially as we get older. But I've come to realize that for as good as people are about getting their cardio in, a lot of older folks really don't seem to be doing the recommended amount of strength training or even understand why it's so important. It helps you stay functional and therefore independent for as long as possible. Certified strength and conditioning specialist Dana Santis says a great place to start is not with dumbbells or barbells, but with your body weight, which allows you to build strength while also learning how your body moves and where your limitations exist. It also reduces the risk of overwhelming your connective tissue, which adapts more slowly than muscles as we get older. Once you're comfortable, you can dial up that intensity, but do it slowly, do it carefully. I'm Dr. Sanjay Gupta, helping you live a better life.
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3.5 WGR on this beat just keeps rolling. I mean, come on, you were thumping on the wheel. The Bee Gees. Keep going with Queen. Game to play. Who am I? Nine guesses. Nine clues. Figure out who I am in those nine. And you win tickets to the Guess Who in 7 minutes. Let's go!

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Let's do it, shall we? 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Get you some tickets to see the Guess Who at Riverbend Music Center as part of America's 250 celebration. 250 pair of tickets to check out concerts at Riverbend. This is kind of cool. And the game we're going to do is Who Am I? 9 clues for you to figure out who am I. If you can do that within the 9 clues, you will win the tickets to see the Guess Who. If you can't, someone will steal your prize. So, good luck to you. By the way, incorrect guesses do not count against you. So you can guess as many times as you want, but you got to do it within 9. 9 clues. Who am I? 513-987-1035. Number 9. Let's go with you this morning.

0: Must be a Beatles Wednesday on WGRR. Good morning, 742 and 71. Play along wherever you are. The game is called Who Am I? And it works like this. There's 9 clues. You have to figure out who am I within those 9 clues. And if you can do it, you win the tickets to the Guess Who. If you can't, someone will steal your prize. So pay attention. We're playing with Steve. Are you ready?
1: All right, let's try it.
0: All right, clue number 1. I'm an actor. Who am I? Clue number 2, which is interesting because my parents tried to convince my brother and me we didn't have a TV, so we wouldn't waste our time watching it until we found theirs hidden in a bedroom closet.
2: Oopsie-daisy.
0: Who am I? Clue number 3.
1: Oh, no.
0: I was bit by the acting bug after hearing the applause during my 5th grade play, The Velveteen Rabbit. Clue 4. As I waited for my career to take off, I worked for a data processing company. Number 5, I love skateboarding. Who am I, Steve? Clue number 6, I won 4 Emmys in George R. R. Martin's HBO series. Clue 7, as much as I could, in the beginning of my career, I avoided playing leprechauns and elves. Who am I? Clue number 8, I played a giant dwarf king and master weaponsmith in the movie Avengers Infinity War. Who am I, Steve? And your last clue. Oh, my gosh. Here we go. I like to say, quote, a Lannister always pays his debt. Who am I?
1: Peter Dinklage.
0: It is Peter Dinklage. There we go. That's one.
1: Yeah.
0: Pulls it out in the end. He gets in there. Yeah, Peter Dinklage. Congratulations.
1: Yeah, I was when you said the Thor thing, I was thinking of Elf too. He was an elf.
0: Oh, that's right. That's right. So you got it, and you are now off to the Guess Who. Congratulations.
1: Awesome.
0: And while you're at the show, track us down to the WGR booth because we have a chance for you to register to win a $200 Boot Country Work Country gift card. 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
14: We've talked a lot about measles over the past year, but mumps has largely flown under the radar, even though it's been making a bit of a comeback as well. That's because fewer people are getting the MMR vaccine, which stands for measles, mumps, and rubella. The vaccine's been around for decades. It is effective. It is safe. What makes mumps outbreaks difficult to contain is that symptoms usually don't appear for 2 to 3 weeks after someone's been exposed. And that can make it hard to pin down where that exposure took place. And someone who is infected can transmit the virus to someone else before they are symptomatic. If you get sick, which could manifest like a run-of-the-mill respiratory virus or the telltale swelling of your cheeks and jaw, all you can really do at that point is to treat the symptoms and also isolate yourself so you don't infect anyone else. I'm Dr. Sanjay Gupta, helping you live a better life.
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6: It is going to end up being another steamy day. 87 for your high today, feeling more like the mid-90s, with a chance for a few pop-ups this evening. 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
0: 71, and you can feel the humidity starting to creep in. Good morning, it's Jim Day Show, and Karen has walked in with her phone in hand and script on the screen. What do we have in the news?
15: Good morning. If you love roller coasters, are you a roller coaster guy?
0: I love roller coasters, but not anymore.
15: Okay, same. Yeah. Like, my body doesn't love them anymore.
0: No, but I love them.
15: But if you do love them, Ohio is a great state to be in.
0: Yes, it is.
15: Yes, two Ohio amusement parks top the list as the best parks for thrill seekers specifically. So we know we have good amusement parks,
0: right.
15: But if you love roller coasters, this is the place to be. Coming in at number one on this list, not a big surprise, Cedar Point.
0: Cedar Point Roller Coast USA.
15: Yep. It is. They scored a near perfect daredevil score. That's what it's called.
0: The daredevil score.
15: Yeah, not the TV show. A near perfect daredevil score at 99.6 out of 100. So they're top of the list. Kings Island landed at number three on the list. Number two was Six Flags Magic Mountain in Valencia, California.
0: Did they mention Strickers over there? They got a roller coaster too.
15: I don't think they made the thrill seekers.
0: They didn't make Strickers, okay.
15: Yeah. Kings Island earned a daredevil score of 92.4.
0: That's not bad at all.
15: Yeah, thanks to 11 of its thrill and extreme coasters out of the 15 that they have. And
0: Boo Blaster's one of those?
15: Yeah. It's not even there anymore, is it?
0: No, that's the one they just opened.
15: Oh, that's the one they just opened. Okay. It's thanks to Orion, of course, the park's tallest coaster and the one that reaches like 91 miles an hour.
0: Yeah.
15: A Northern Kentucky distillery earned major honors on the world stage this year. Wenzel Distillery in Covington. They earned 5 medals at the 2026 San Francisco World Spirits Competition, including back-to-back double golds. So if you're not sure what that is, the double gold is handed out when all of the judges agree that a particular bottle deserves a gold medal rating. So basically a perfect score.
0: Sure.
15: The company's double oaked bourbon and their sherry cask finished bourbon each received a double gold medal with a near perfect score of 99. And then their toasted oak bourbon also earned a double gold with a score of 97. So if you're a bourbon person and you want to check them out, Wenzel Distillery on Madison Avenue in Covington.
0: And it's Wednesday. You should be able to have these in your hand by Friday.
15: Yeah,
0: and Saturday,
15: you
0: can taste it.
15: Exactly.
0: Or Friday night.
15: Well, yeah.
0: Or Thursday after you have it.
15: Sure, why not? Tonight. Finally, if you need to clear out some brain fog, if you're maybe like giving a presentation or, you know, you ever do that, you're speaking and then you're like, what was I just saying?
0: What was I just saying?
15: Yeah, I think it happens to a lot of us. Experts say one way to kind of make sure that doesn't happen is to use hand gestures.
0: Okay, so speak with your hands.
15: Yes. Researchers say if you speak with your hands, they found that hand movements improve recall and also make it easier to explain your thoughts.
0: You know, yeah, the times I've done speeches, actual speeches, as opposed to just getting doing impromptu stuff.
15: Sure.
0: But speeches, I would say, yeah, because I'll practice and I'll have hand gestures. And I always do certain hand gestures when I get to certain points of the speech.
15: Right.
0: And so, yeah, I can see that, you know, it's like a visual. It's like, you know, you see the apple on the counter. You're like, oh, I need to take an apple to my teacher today.
15: Yeah.
0: Bad example. But it just,
15: I know what you mean.
0: It reminds you of things. Oh, I see that. I like that.
15: Yeah. I wish I knew that in school. Maybe it would help with like a test.
0: Yeah.
15: You're sitting at your desk flailing around.
0: He's like, what are you doing?
15: But you're going to get 100 on that test.
0: Van Zant, what are you doing? Stop your arms, Van Zant. Miss Van Sant, do I have to talk about it? I'm just trying to get a perfect score.
15: I was never yelled at.
0: All right. Out of town wedding. Go or no? We'll discuss next.

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0: Out of town wedding, go or no? That's the question. Good morning. It's Jim Day Show on 103.5 WGRR. And Karen, I have a question on whether or not you think I'm doing the right thing. Is this, I have a dilemma.
1: Okay.
0: And so let me just lay the dilemma out.
1: All right. I love giving advice.
0: So my, and feel free, 513-987-1035. If you'd like to lay this in as well, my nephew, mm-hmm. Well, I love my nephew. He's 33, yeah. Something like that. He's getting married.
1: Okay.
0: Finally. He's getting married.
1: But what's the finally?
0: Well, he's been dating this girl for, and they've been living together for a couple of years. I'm like, just get married.
1: You don't have to.
0: So they're getting married in October. Mm-hmm. And I'd always told him, I'm like, I can't wait to go. My kids have been waiting to go. When are they getting married? When are they? I mean, this has just been a topic of discussion for many years.
1: Okay, for a while.
0: And the kids really want to go. They've never been to a wedding, and they're 20. It's about time they went to a wedding, and a family would be kind of cool.
1: Mm-hmm.
0: So we got the invite card, the save the date card.
1: Yeah.
0: In the mail.
1: Okay.
0: And it's October 22nd,
1: mm-hmm.
0: which is great because I do cross country for Mason High School in the fall, and that weekend we don't have a meet.
1: So you're free?
0: It's free. I don't have I can't be like, oh, I've got a meet. I got to find someone to cover.
1: I'm assuming it's a Saturday.
0: No.
1: Oh, it's not.
0: Turns out it's not a Saturday. It's a Thursday, which, as I talked to my brother, because they're paying for it themselves, it's cheaper on a Thursday.
1: Oh, sure. Yeah.
0: Well, fine. It's fine. It's cheaper on a Thursday. That's great. They're going to save money.
1: Yeah.
0: But instead of me flying out on a Friday after work or mm-hmm. my wife when she's done with work and taking the red eye down and not having to take any vacation days.
1: Yeah. Where do they live, did you say?
0: Texas.
1: Texas. Okay.
0: San Antonio.
1: Okay.
0: And
1: so it's a long flight as well.
0: It's a long flight.
1: Right.
0: And then to get to where the wedding venue is like 2 hours driving.
1: Gotcha.
0: And I got to get a hotel and I have to get already plane tickets for four people.
1: Right.
0: Which, okay. But there's a Thursday. I have to take 3 days of vacation for this because I have to leave on Wednesday.
1: Wednesday, Thursday, Friday.
0: Yeah. So all of a sudden, what could have been just
1: a quick weekend trip
0: has now become three of my vacation days. And my wife, who only gets three personal days.
1: Right. So that's all of her personal days. That's all of her days.
0: Exactly.
1: It's your nephew, though.
0: It is my nephew.
1: I was about to say, how many times is he going to get married? But I mean,
0: well, this would be his second time.
1: But I don't know the answer to that.
0: This would be number two, but it's her number one.
1: Did you go to his first wedding?
0: I don't know if they even had a ceremony.
1: Okay, so then you should go to this one. Maybe the reason that one didn't work out is because you weren't there to witness it.
0: Oh, is that what it is? You're going to put it on me now. You're going to put it on me.
1: I don't know. I mean, I will give anybody an excuse to go do some traveling. Okay. I realize you have to take time off of work.
0: Yes, and that's 3 days.
1: But you still have time available, but it's not the end of the year yet. Just do it.
0: Oh, man. It's okay. What do you think? 513-987-1035. Karen says, yeah, go.
1: Yeah.
0: Like spending my money and my vacation days.
1: I like spending your money and your vacation days.
0: You would. What do you think? Out of town wedding for my nephew in Texas on a Thursday with three vacation days. Go or no?
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9: Have you ever noticed that you mostly breathe through one nostril at a time? Even when you're not sick, even when your allergies aren't bothering you. The body actually switches the dominant nostril as frequently as every 2 hours while we're awake. That's according to Adam Taylor, an anatomy professor at Lancaster University in the UK. This alternating cycle is automatic. It's regulated subconsciously by the hypothalamus and the brain, he said. Your body does this to give each nostril a chance to rest and repair, so they don't get too dried out, which could make it easier for pathogens and inflammation to cause damage. Now, Taylor also said, studies suggest the left nostril may be more dominant, and when the right nostril is dominant, the body is in a more alert or even stressed state. Who knew? Pretty fascinating stuff. I'm Dr. Sanjay Gupta, helping you live a better life.
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0: Anyone who drops money on World Cup tickets, goes to the game, and gets on their phone during the game, I'm just calling right now, is a complete imbecile. And I'll explain why. Good morning. It's Jim Day Show on 103.5 WGRR. 71 right now. Do have the 80s at 8. Don't forget that. That's coming up here in a matter of moments because it's almost 8 o'clock. So we've got the World Cup. FIFA World Cup starts tomorrow all over America and Canada and Mexico, which is so cool to have it here. And the tickets, as we all know, we've heard all the stories about how expensive they are. It's the most expensive ever for a World Cup. And then you go in and you have your phone. And people go in and they're scrolling on their phones. And you can't scroll on your phone during any sporting event because you're going to miss the most important things. The big play, the big pass, the big reception, the big sack. Because you're on your phone. Or in hockey and soccer, the goal. I mean, the goal just takes up like that. I mean, they're just running around the field, running, passing, running, passing, running, passing for so long. And then all of a sudden, you're like, oh, I'm going to scroll really quick and score. That's how it works. And then you miss it. And you're like, man, I paid $10,000 for this ticket. And I didn't see the one goal. So I'm just saying, anybody who gets on their phone during the soccer matches is an imbecile. And I'm standing by that. You should never, ever look at your phone at a sporting event. You're going to miss the whole point. You're there. You didn't come just to watch them play around. You watched to see them score. You paid the money to watch them win. And the only way they win is when they score. And if you miss the points, yeah, it's probably bad. Now, during a basketball game, there's lots of baskets, so you can scroll a little bit more there. But hockey and soccer, when it's so rare, you definitely do not want to scroll at all. Just my own personal thoughts. Of course, if you're at home watching on TV, it doesn't matter. You can scroll as much as you want because you can rewind, and that's all good to go. And you didn't buy a ticket.
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11: Have you ever noticed that you mostly breathe through one nostril at a time? Even when you're not sick, even when your allergies aren't bothering you. The body actually switches the dominant nostril as frequently as every 2 hours while we're awake. That's according to Adam Taylor, an anatomy professor at Lancaster University in the UK. This alternating cycle is automatic. It's regulated subconsciously by the hypothalamus in the brain, he said. Your body does this to give each nostril a chance to rest and repair, so they don't get too dried out, which could make it easier for pathogens and inflammation to cause damage. Now, Taylor also said, studies suggest the left nostril may be more dominant, and when the right nostril is dominant, the body is in a more alert or even stressed state. Who knew? Pretty fascinating stuff. I'm Dr. Sanjay Gupta, helping you live a better life.

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1: 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And they're even better because they're from the 80s. Oh, if you want to fly out of town, get out of Cincinnati. 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Go see Lionel Richie. We got a chance for you to fly out and see Lionel. Earth, Wind, and Fire. I'll get you that national keyword coming up in... Make that less than 8 minutes. First, though, Billy Idol. 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

0: 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Sounds good, doesn't it? This is going to sound too good in a second. We're going to do the Ready Pet Go with the SPCA, sponsored by Ray St. Clair Roofing, your home's trusted problem solver. But let me get you set up with the national keyword so you can go see Lionel Richie, Earth, Wind, and Fire, where they, wherever they're doing their show. You pick the city, and you're going to get to go to that show. We get to the flight hotel. Everything you need. The national text word is Lady, L-A-D-Y, Lady. And text that to 95819 for your chance to win Lady. And speaking of, not Chris, speaking of ladies, but Chris from the SPCA is here.
1: Oh, my God, there's so many ways.
0: You brought a lady in with you.
1: That's true.
0: Named Winnie.
1: There we go.
0: Winnie, that's where I was going with this.
1: All right.
0: So, tell us about Winnie, because I love Winnie. Winnie is a black little puppy with a little white spot right on her forehead.
1: Yeah, she's super cute. Winnie's a year and a half. She's a potcake from St. Lucia, which is kind of a street dog out of the island of St. Lucia. She's not a pit bull, but I guess the closest, maybe like a lab-ish.
0: Yeah, she kind of looks lab-ish.
1: Yeah.
0: Kind of has that.
1: But she does have a really cute white spot right in her nose and going up to her eyes. She loves other dogs. That's her, like, quirk about her. It's not a quirk, it's a great thing.
0: Yeah, it is a good thing.
1: She loves playgroup and just thrives when she's around other dogs. She did come from a hoarding situation, or had some background with hoarding.
0: Yeah.
1: I think that maybe she found comfort in other dogs.
0: Okay.
1: But she loves other dogs, a little bit shy around humans, but
0: That's going to change, you know, when you bring into a family and all of a sudden that she's getting treated wonderfully.
1: That's right. She's been in Mackenzie's office here with me today, and she's really opened up since being in Mackenzie's office. Once she's around people and has a home, she will come out, blossom.
0: Yes. Just I like this. This dog I could take home.
1: Full self.
0: I could take Winnie home without a doubt. You can meet her today. You can take her home today beginning at noon at the SPCA.
1: That's right. We're open every single day from 12 to 6 at our location in Sharonville, 11900 Conray Road, and Winnie will be available starting at noon.
0: So,
1: love to get her in a home.
0: Let me ask you one more question, because we were talking last week or the week before that. Keith Mitchell and I were yapping, and he's like, how come they get so many dogs from St. Lucia?
1: Right.
0: Which is down in the Caribbean.
1: That's right.
0: And I'm like, yeah, I don't know. They must have some kind of connection. What is the connection between the SPCA and St. Lucia and these pot cakes? They're just street dogs. What's the connection?
1: That's right. I don't think it's an actual breed, but they're called pot cakes, which are just street dogs of St. Lucia. So our connection is our board vice chair, a guy named Chris Zimmerman. He honeymooned in St. Lucia and just fell in love with these dogs that were wandering the streets. So he and his wife opened a shelter in St. Lucia that they fund and run. And they transfer dogs from their shelter in St. Lucia. Sometimes they need a little bit more extra medical help, but transfer them up to the SPCA. So they go through Miami and then are driven all the way to SPCA. And we get whatever medical care or emotional care they need. And they're usually easily adopted. So that's our connection, is our board vice chair has an organization, rescue that he runs specific down there that we sometimes get dogs from.
0: And they actually pay for the whole transportation. You guys aren't even paying for it.
1: That's right. This is paid for by our board vice chair. We just provide the shelter and get them adopted. So, and they're really great dogs, and they're in need of homes, so we're happy to do it.
0: Oh, guess who just came over and gave me a lick? I'm just sitting here with my hand down, and Winnie just came over and gave me a lick.
1: She's really cute.
0: She is. Now she's standing here next to me. Yeah, she'll warm up. She'll warm up to anyone.
1: Yep.
0: Well, I love the dogs that you always bring in from St. Lucia. They are pretty sweet. So I'm glad Chris, not you, Chris, but the other Chris, is hooked up with them.
1: Lots of Chris's.
0: It's way too many Chris's.
1: Yes.
0: And then there's Chris Kringle. Let's get Winnie adopted today at noon at the SPCA. We'll get a video up as well on our WGR Facebook page. Thanks, man.
1: Thanks.
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5: 20 years ago, the average attention span was about 2.5 minutes. Today, it's just 47 seconds. Pretty disconcerting. That's according to new research out of UC Irvine. But really, this isn't our fault, at least not entirely. we can blame technology and the world around us. Attention, it turns out, is not an unlimited resource. You only have so much of it to give. 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Try to knock out the more complicated stuff during that time. It's also important to take breaks every so often so you can more easily lock in when you're trying to concentrate. One expert said, even trying to visualize where you want to end your day with everything all wrapped up or with tons left to do, that can act as a real motivator. I'm Dr. Sanjay Gupta, helping you live a better life.
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0: Better Life with Dr. Sanjay Gupta.
1: People have started using AI for all sorts of things, but I cannot think of an area where the stakes are higher than your health. First of all, I'll tell you this. I know doctors who have cracked some seemingly impossible cases with the help of AI, so it can be a powerful tool. But AI can also hallucinate, provide bad advice, and be just as confident when it does that. If you do decide to plug any personal medical information into one of these chatbots, you should know that while the companies that created them have robust privacy protections in place, they are not bound by HIPAA, like your healthcare provider is. Whatever the advice presented to you, take it with a degree of healthy skepticism. Always get a second opinion. And remember, if you ever experience concerning symptoms, skip the AI consult and head straight to the ER. I'm Dr. Sanjay Gupta, helping you live a better life.

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1: Do you do the morning show because your last name is Day?
0: It's my coworker, funny man Phil, who likes to tell jokes that are funny. At least he thinks so. Yes, Phil, that's exactly why I do this thing.
1: I thought so.
0: What do you have today?
1: Well, Jim, yesterday I received an email about how to read maps backwards.
0: Oh, no kidding.
1: Yeah, it was spam.
0: Oh, geez.
1: Maps, spam.
0: Keep it going.
1: Backwards.
0: Backwards.
1: Hey, Jim.
0: Yes, Phil.
1: Why didn't Adam and Eve have a MacBook or an iPhone?
0: Oh, I don't know. Why didn't they have a MacBook or an iPhone?
1: Because God has a thing about apples. Jim.
0: Yes, Phil.
1: I asked my dog, what is 2 minus 2?
0: What'd your dog say? 2 minus 2
1: he
0: is?
1: He said nothing. Jim, on a final note.
0: On a final note.
1: I had to delete the U2 GPS app off of my phone.
0: Why did you have to do that?
1: Because the streets have no name, and I still haven't found what I'm looking for.
0: There he is, my coworker, funny man. Who likes to tell jokes that are funny-ish.
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14: How often do you stop to wonder whether you should share something that's revealing, maybe even embarrassing, with a partner, a friend, or even your boss? In her new book called Revealing, The Underrated Power of Oversharing, behavioral scientist Leslie John says doing just that can help you deepen relationships that are vital to your life. We need people to trust us in order to get things like love, friendship, and career success. That's what she told us. When you make yourself vulnerable by revealing something sensitive, it does make other people trust you. In turn, when you ask someone to reveal something about themselves, showing that interest will generally lead someone to like you more. Why? Because people like to be asked about themselves, she says. It also signals that they are discriminating and choosy, but in a good way. I'm Dr. Sanjay Gupta, helping you live a better life.
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0: 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Karen Van Sant has walked in with the news.
18: Good morning.
0: Hello.
18: City and county leaders have unveiled a final vision for the future of the banks. A long-awaited blueprint designed in order to transform the riverfront from an event-driven destination to a mixed-use neighborhood.
0: Oh.
18: So the updated urban design plan was presented yesterday and basically outlines how the undeveloped land in the riverfront district could be built out over the next decade, housing, hotels, retail, and so forth. One of the biggest changes from the previous vision for the banks is a significant shift away from office development and more towards housing.
0: Well, if you have housing, then you're going to have people down there consistently. And
18: yeah,
0: otherwise, exactly. You roll the sidewalks up at 5.
18: Well, it's true. The city and county now working towards issuing a national request for qualifications. They're seeking a master developer. I love that title. To oversee the remaining five developmental
0: sites. Hi, my name's Jim. I'm a master developer.
18: Master developer. In other news, if you're planning a staycation this year, you're in luck because Wallet Hub has put out a list of the best and the worst cities for a staycation. And we here in Cincinnati came in at number 2 on the best list.
0: Let's give it up for that.
18: Yeah. So Orlando came in at number 1. Of course, they have all of the parks.
0: Yeah. Hey, we've got Kings Island. You were talking earlier today. Kings Island is a 3rd best thrill park in the country.
18: That's right. So, yeah, we are number 2 on the best list for staycations. We got high marks for things like our parks, our pools.
0: You can go canoeing on so many different rivers. There's so many bike paths. There's so much ice cream. Did I mention there's ice cream you can have here?
18: Yep.
0: There's lots of ice cream.
18: Restaurants and breweries.
0: And ice cream.
18: Yes. Bars, bike rental facilities, and sporting options.
0: So, ice cream.
18: And ice cream, yes. actually, I think ice cream was one of the things, like ice cream shops
0: per
18: people. Yeah. Although when it came to ideal summer weather, we came in 72nd.
0: And I don't understand that. I mean, everybody loves it when it's 98 degrees and 96% humidity. That's just beautiful.
18: I love it when I walk out in July and my glasses fog up immediately.
0: Without a breeze.
18: So fun. Mm-hmm. So fun. If you're wondering, in the top 5, so Orlando, then us, Las Vegas came in 3rd, St. Louis, and Honolulu. And I don't think Hawaii should be allowed to be on a list, because if you live in Hawaii, you're on a staycation all the time, right?
0: Wow. Look at you being judgmental for those Hawaiians.
18: They live in Hawaii, Jim.
0: They might not like it. They might be like, man, we're stuck here and the weather's great all the time. And we can go surfing.
18: Pineapple.
0: Yeah,
18: yeah,
0: they might not like it.
18: Yeah, it's true. I guess if you don't like water, you may not like it.
0: Yeah.
18: And finally, since we're doing the news here.
0: Oh, yeah.
18: Just how much news is enough news, Jim? According to research, 30 to 45 minutes a day is what most people should seek out. They say if that's enough to keep up with current events, but without causing what they called excessive anxiety.
0: Oh, and it does.
18: Yeah.
0: Every time my feed goes, I'm like, oh, look. Oh, really? Oh, no. That response. Who said what? They said that. And they said that.
18: Yeah.
0: Well, if 30 minutes is the exact amount of time, we have been going now for 3 minutes and 10 seconds. So you only need to do 26 minutes and 50 seconds.
18: There you go.
0: And you'll hit the perfect amount of time.
18: That's nice math.
0: Thanks.

0: found the place that you should go. Good morning. It's Jim Day Show on 103.5 WGRR. Karen was talking a little bit earlier in the news about how staycations are fantastic and how Cincinnati comes in one of the top cities for staycations because there's so much to do. Well, if you're looking for a staycation that has a little bit of travel involved, like, you know, maybe one day trips, I got something for you. Do a little theme staycation travel. I think you can probably make it to all these places in just little quick day trips. The smallest towns in our tri-state. There are three towns in each. Well, there's one town in each state that counts as the smallest, and there's three because there's three states. Okay, I got that. I understand. But you could go to Indiana, just north of Indianapolis, to a place called River Forest, Indiana. They have a population of 25 people. I don't know what else there is to do up there, but it's Indianapolis, so you probably can find something. In Ohio, it's over in the Athens area, so you've got that whole southeast Ohio you can go touring around in, because Renville, Ohio, population 55, its total land mass is 0.31 miles. Not very big. Smallest incorporated city in the state of Ohio. So you could hit two places. How cool is that? Third one in Kentucky. You really don't have to worry about running into anybody in South Park View, Kentucky, because even though they're a city, there is zero people living in it. They did the census in 2020, and it has a population of zero. It's been abandoned for a long time. Actually, part of it is part of the airport in Louisville. And it's listed. It's still listed. Even though there's zero people there, it's still listed as an incorporated city. A ghost town, I think, is the appropriate, is what they says on the state ledgers. So, yeah, won't have to worry about waiting in line for dinner in beautiful South Park View. Of course, there's nowhere to eat because there's no one to work in the restaurants. But anyways, there's just an idea. A fun way to do a staycation is come up with a theme and go check out those things around us here. And that would be the smallest towns in our states. It's just an idea. Hey, looking for a high today of 87, and it's just muggy today. It's 71 right now in Cincinnati.
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15: A Better Life with Dr. Sanjay Gupta.
16: People have started using AI for all sorts of things, but I cannot think of an area where the stakes are higher than your health. First of all, I'll tell you this. I know doctors who have cracked some seemingly impossible cases with the help of AI, so it can be a powerful tool. But AI can also hallucinate, provide bad advice, and be just as confident when it does that. If you do decide to plug any personal medical information into one of these chatbots, you should know that while the companies that created them have robust privacy protections in place, they are not bound by HIPAA, like your healthcare provider is. Whatever the advice presented to you, take it with a degree of healthy skepticism. Always get a second opinion. And remember, if you ever experience concerning symptoms, skip the AI consult and head straight to the ER. I'm Dr. Sanjay Gupta, helping you live a better life.
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0: Kansas on 103.5 WGIR, Cincinnati's greatest hits. Good morning. It's Jim Day Show. I got a question about, I'd mentioned earlier, the perfect way to cook a brat to make sure it's done correctly, not underdone, not overdone. And like, what was your the way you did it? So if you missed it, it was part of this morning's almost impossible question, which was 28% of us grill outside in the summertime because of the healthy benefits. And of course, to that, I said, I don't think brats are healthy. But the best way to cook a brat to make sure it is cooked perfectly is, and I got this from the people who own Johnsonville Brats, like the Johnsonville Brat people. Years ago, I was talking with the owners or someone in the big muckety muck in their advertising agencies and everything. And they said, this is the best way to cook a brat, a Johnsonville Brat. I said, well, what is it? They said, well, when you put the brat on the grill, you crack your beer open and then you start drinking your beer. And when you're about a quarter of the way through your beer, you turn the brat. And then you continue drinking a beer until you're halfway through the beer, and then you turn it another quarter turn. And then when you're three quarters of the way, you turn it another quarter of a turn. And when you're done with the beer, the brat is done. Oh, well, look at that. I said, what about if you're a talkative person? They said, well, don't be talkative. Drink your beer. So there you go. If you want the perfect, perfectly cooked brat, you got to have a beer and don't talk. Just go ahead and drink the beer. There you go. You're welcome.
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8: Have you ever noticed that you mostly breathe through one nostril at a time? Even when you're not sick, even when your allergies aren't bothering you. The body actually switches the dominant nostril as frequently as every 2 hours while we're awake. That's according to Adam Taylor, an anatomy professor at Lancaster University in the UK. This alternating cycle is automatic. It's regulated subconsciously by the hypothalamus in the brain, he said. Your body does this to give each nostril a chance to rest and repair so they don't get too dried out, which could make it easier for pathogens and inflammation to cause damage. Now, Taylor also said, studies suggest the left nostril may be more dominant, and when the right nostril is dominant, the body is in a more alert or even stressed state. Who knew? Pretty fascinating stuff. I'm Dr. Sanjay Gupta, helping you live a better life.
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Thank you so much for listening to 103.5 WGRR while you're on the job.

0: 103.5 WGRR, Cincinnati's greatest hits. Michael Jackson and Wannabe Starting Something at 9:12. Good morning, I'm Ron Schumacher. It is Beatles Wednesday. Latest news on the Fab Four. You know, Paul McCartney recently released a brand new album called The Boys at Dungeon Lane. Doing very well. It debuted at number one in his native country on the UK's official album chart. That gives Paul 24 number one albums throughout his career in the United Kingdom. And here in the States, his latest release debuted at number five on the Billboard album chart, and it gives him his 22nd top 10 album as a solo artist and with Wings, and it's currently number one on the top album sales subchart. And coming up, a great hit by the Fab Four, mainly written by Sir Paul. In fact, Paul said it was a children's sing-along song, so loosen up those vocal cords, get ready to participate in about 10 minutes.
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14: We've talked a lot about measles over the past year, but mumps has largely flown under the radar, even though it's been making a bit of a comeback as well. That's because fewer people are getting the MMR vaccine, which stands for measles, mumps, and rubella. The vaccine's been around for decades. It is effective. It is safe. What makes mumps outbreaks difficult to contain is that symptoms usually don't appear for 2 to 3 weeks after someone's been exposed. And that can make it hard to pin down where that exposure took place. And someone who is infected can transmit the virus to someone else before they are symptomatic. If you get sick, which could manifest like a run-of-the-mill respiratory virus or the telltale swelling of your cheeks and jaw, all you can really do at that point is to treat the symptoms and also isolate yourself so you don't infect anyone else. I'm Dr. Sanjay Gupta, helping you live a better life.

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Yes, it is Beatles Wednesday on 103.5 WGRR, Cincinnati's greatest hits. And a superstar praises Paul McCartney's new album called The Boys of Dungeon Lane. There's also a story on the Fab Four. 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

0: Turn up Cincinnati's greatest hits through your smart speaker. Just say play 103.5 WGRR Europe. And already counting down the hours to the end of the workday. The final countdown, it's 9:40. Hi, I'm Rockin' Ron, and it definitely feels like summer with the heat and humidity, and we want to offer you and your coworkers a little relief. How about ice-cold Mountain Dew and Mountain Dew Zero Sugar for refreshment on the job? 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Well, it's the biggest hit, a number one by a popular British group of the 1980s. Yesterday, they released a documentary on the band. You can watch it on Apple Plus. That number one hit from the band. Next.
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13: We've talked a lot about measles over the past year, but mumps has largely flown under the radar, even though it's been making a bit of a comeback as well. That's because fewer people are getting the MMR vaccine, which stands for measles, mumps, and rubella. The vaccine's been around for decades. It is effective. It is safe. What makes mumps outbreaks difficult to contain is that symptoms usually don't appear for 2 to 3 weeks after someone's been exposed. And that can make it hard to pin down where that exposure took place. And someone who is infected can transmit the virus to someone else before they are symptomatic. If you get sick, which could manifest like a run-of-the-mill respiratory virus or the telltale swelling of your cheeks and jaw, all you can really do at that point is to treat the symptoms and also isolate yourself so you don't infect anyone else. I'm Dr. Sanjay Gupta, helping you live a better life.
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0: 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It's 10:12. I'm rocking Iran, and the Reds thankfully stopped the slide, ending that losing streak at 5 games thanks to rookie Sal Stewart, who hit a tie-breaking home run in the 11th inning, and the Reds beat the Padres 5-3 last night. Reds bullpen, you know, has taken a lot of heat lately, but they didn't allow an earned run in the last 5 2/3 innings in the game, even though the Padres had a lot of scoring chances. Reds wrap up the series in San Diego 1-10 this afternoon.
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7: A Better Life with Dr. Sanjay Gupta.
8: If you are struggling with substance abuse, alcohol, pills, whatever it may be, first of all, it's nothing to be ashamed of. We know addiction is a brain disease, and we also know getting into recovery can be tough. Also, in case this helps, I want to tell you about a new study at a Harvard School of Public Health, which found that spiritual belief, the idea of a steady religious practice, had a protective effect from addiction. Experts we talked to told us there were probably a few reasons why this might be the case. Number one, excessive drug and alcohol use would not be the norm in a religious community, and people want to fit in. Two, a belief in a higher power provides people with hope and solace, great foils for addiction. And three, and I think there's some merit to this, regular attendance in a faith community also provides connection. Just like in AA, camaraderie and social support is often what you need. I'm Dr. Sanjay Gupta, helping you live a better life.
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1: Some areas of Ripley, Dearborn County getting 2.5 inches of rain overnight last night. We dry out, according to meteorologist Randy Rico with the WLWT News 5 certified most accurate forecast. Sun and clouds, very humid today and tomorrow. Heating up to 87 this afternoon, listening to Keith Mitchell. Near 90 on Thursday, but you factor in the high humidity, it's going to feel 10 degrees warmer than that. And there is a slight chance of a pop-up thunderstorm this afternoon from the heating of the day. We're seeing one shower on Channel 5 Doppler radar just south of Brooksville, moving into the southeast corner of Bracken County. That is it. Clear skies tonight, only getting down to around 73. It's 78 with more of Cincinnati's greatest hits and Daryl Hall and John Oates.

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He currently has the fifth most popular album in the country with his latest release called The Boys of Dungeon Lane, a very nostalgic album for Paul McCartney, here with Wings on Beatles Wednesday, 103.5 WGRR.

Unlike some coworkers, your dog never asks stupid questions. On the Job with Cincinnati's Greatest Hits, 103.5 WGRR.

0: 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Thank you for listening to 103.5 WGRR on the job. Guns N' Roses and Sweet Child of Mine. It's 10:40. I'm Rock and Ron. We're about a week and a half away now from Father's Day. And win for your dad a brand new Toro Super Recycler Personal Pace Gas Mower from Al Joe's Lawn and Garden. And it can't be all work for dad, right? Got to have some fun, too. We'll put your dad and nine of his friends in the Cincinnati Overstock Lawn Lounge for a great concert at the end of the month. The Guess Who with Don Felder, formerly of the Eagles, together June 27th. 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Al Joe's Lawn and Garden, where the variety of outdoor lawn equipment is second to none. 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And speaking of the Eagles, a former member of that super group with a solo hit that features Patti Smyth of the band Scandal and Martha Davis, lead singer of the Motels, on backup vocals.
1: In the military, the mission was clear.
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3: Making sure your kids get enough sleep. It's one of the most important things you can do for them as a parent, and yet it's often overlooked. Not only does sleep in the early years set the stage for mental and physical health, it also creates the foundation for how one sleeps later in life. That's according to the National Sleep Foundation. Now, that organization recommends 14 to 17 hours a night for newborns, 12 to 15 for infants, 11 to 14 for toddlers, 10 to 13 for preschoolers, and 9 to 11 for school-aged children. When it's age appropriate, start by talking to your kids about why sleep is important. It helps their body grow, helps their brains learn, helps their mood stay steady. Don't underestimate the importance of a routine. You can even narrate what you're doing step by step to help them along the way. I'm Dr. Sanjay Gupta, helping you live a better life.
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0: 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Boogie, Buckeye Boogie out of Steubenville, Ohio. Wild Cherries play that funky music. 11:11, I'm Ron Schumacher, and if you're like me and you love sweet soul music, this is a show you want to be at. Lionel Richie and Earth, Wind, and Fire together. They're a sing-a-song all night long tour. I love the name. They're not coming to Cincinnati. They'll be in Columbus June 27th, but you can see them at one of their tour stops that maybe it's a city you've never been to before, like New York City, Tampa, L.A. Again, you get to pick. Includes your flights, hotel stay there, tickets obviously to the show, and even will allow you into the premium VIP lounge for food, drinks, and sweet swag and more. 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So text that word EASY to 95819 for your chance to win now. And to improve your chances of winning this fun getaway for two, two new national keywords to play coming up at 2:10 and 6:10 today with Keith Mitchell. It was the last record by the Fab Four released on Capitol Records before they made the transition to Apple. You'll hear that great hit coming up in about 12 minutes on Beatles Wednesday.
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10: If you are struggling with substance abuse, alcohol, pills, whatever it may be, first of all, it's nothing to be ashamed of. We know addiction is a brain disease, and we also know getting into recovery can be tough. Also, in case this helps, I want to tell you about a new study out of Harvard School of Public Health, which found that spiritual belief, the idea of a steady religious practice, had a protective effect from addiction. Experts we talked to told us there were probably a few reasons why this might be the case. Number one, excessive drug and alcohol use would not be the norm in a religious community, and people want to fit in. Two, a belief in a higher power provides people with hope and solace, great foils for addiction. And three, and I think there's some merit to this, regular attendance in a faith community also provides connection. Just like in AA, camaraderie and social support is often what you need. I'm Dr. Sanjay Gupta, helping you live a better life.
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0: 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How did they go from top of the rock to rock bottom?
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Find out what it is with three things you didn't know tomorrow at around 8:20. I know I'll be listening to Jim Day and the 103.5 WGRR Morning Show. 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

0: 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Foreigner, and I want to know what love is. It's 1141. I'm Ron Schumacher, in America turning 250 on the 4th of July. And WGRR, along with the Cumulus Cincinnati family of stations, bringing you, in celebration, America 250. What is it? We're giving away 250 pairs of tickets, hundreds of chances to win. It's Cincinnati's biggest concert giveaway to some great shows at Riverbend Music Center this summer, like John Mellencamp, Foreigner, Leonard Skinner, Guess Who, with Don Felder, formerly the Eagles, together at the end of the month, June 27th, a Saturday night at Riverbend. Win those concert tickets 3:30 this afternoon with Keith Mitchell. And make sure that when you're at one of those shows, you drop by the WGRR booth to win a $200 Boot Country Work Country gift card, good at all four of their locations. Well, earlier this hour, you heard Bon Jovi's Living on a Prayer. That was written by Desmond Child. Coming up next, the great hit that Desmond wrote with the lead singer of the group. You're going to hear next.
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8: How often do you stop to wonder whether you should share something that's revealing, maybe even embarrassing, with a partner, a friend, or even your boss? In her new book called Revealing, The Underrated Power of Oversharing, behavioral scientist Leslie John says doing just that can help you deepen relationships that are vital to your life. We need people to trust us in order to get things like love, friendship, and career success. That's what she told us. When you make yourself vulnerable by revealing something sensitive, it does make other people trust you. In turn, when you ask someone to reveal something about themselves, showing that interest will generally lead someone to like you more. Why? Because people like to be asked about themselves, she says. It also signals that they are discriminating and choosy, but in a good way. I'm Dr. Sanjay Gupta, helping you live a better life.
9: 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He's got socks. 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
1: 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She wrote, "My dad passed away earlier this week. Could you please play his favorite song in his memory?" For Jerry, absolutely. 409, The Beach Boys.

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0: Yes, rock out to Cincinnati's greatest hits. 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For Ed in Sharonville, want to hear that one from Survivor and Eye of the Tiger. At 1210, Rock and Rod, just getting started with your lunchtime greats by request till 1 at 513-987-1035. Well, more than 100 million people around the world have experienced Disney's The Lion King. It is phenomenal. Winner of 6 Tony Awards, including Best Musical, and it features some of Broadway's most recognizable music, thanks to Tim Rice and Elton John. And tonight is opening night of The Lion King at the Aronoff, 7:30 show downtown, in town through July 5th. I look forward to seeing it tomorrow night. Tickets and more information for The Lion King at cincinnatiarts.org. And a request for Sir Elton. Next.
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12: A better life with Dr. Sanjay Gupta.
13: Breast cancer is the most common cancer among women in the world. And according to a new study out of the University of Washington School of Medicine, an estimated 3.5 million cases a year are expected by 2050. Now, the good news is we've gotten so much better at screening, earlier detection, and cutting-edge treatments in many countries, including here in the United States. But even here in America, Black women have a death rate from breast cancer that is 40% higher than white women, a disparity that exists despite our world-class treatment infrastructure. So what can you do to lower your risk? Eat less red meat? Try your best to manage your blood sugar and your weight? Exercise is really important. Cut back on drinking, quit smoking. And remember this, you should start getting mammograms. At what age? 40. That's when you should start. I'm Dr. Sanjay Gupta, helping you live a better life.

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Amy at work at Harrison wants to hear a great hit from Counting Crows. How about this one? Their first hit ended up being their biggest hit.

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8: Colleague of mine was telling me the other day about how their Instagram feed is filled with videos, most of them kind of funny, about how grandparents and friends tend to bulldoze new parents out of the way to get to see their baby. Now, as a dad of three daughters, I know how life really does become all about them the moment those kids are born. But I also know parents are still people, too, who need their own attention beyond being mom or dad. And moms, in particular in those early years, can feel especially invisible in the eyes of other people. So what can you do to stop contributing to what is known as maternal invisibility? Women we spoke to said these two things were the most helpful. When people stopped to ask how they could best support them, number one, or when they took the initiative to handle certain tasks that obviously needed to be done. I'm Dr. Sanjay Gupta, helping you live a better life.
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$10. Can you do anything with 10 bucks? Can you have the time of your life with 10 bucks? I say yes. Prove it to you tomorrow morning, 8:13 on the Jim Day Show. See you then.

Thank you so much for your lunchtime great spy request. And John Lennon, he wrote this song while he and Yoko Ono were on their honeymoon in Paris. You'll hear that great hit from the Fab Four in about 25 minutes on Beatles Wednesday.

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0: 103.5 WGRR, Cincinnati's greatest hits, just celebrated her 75th birthday a couple of days ago on Monday. Bonnie Tyler in Total Eclipse of the Heart. At 110, I'm Rod Schumacher, and the all-time winningest head coach in the history of basketball at the University of Cincinnati will be a Bearcat Hall of Famer later this year. Bob Huggins will be inducted into UC's 50th James P. Kelly Athletics Hall of Fame class. In his 16 years in Clifton, Huggins led UC to 399 wins. The Bearcats made the Final Four in 1992, beginning a run then of 14 straight appearances in the NCAA tournament. In fact, there were a couple of seasons where UC was ranked number one in the nation under Bob Huggins. And even with 345 wins at West Virginia, Bob Huggins had his greatest success right here in Cincinnati at 399 wins. Bob Huggins will be inducted on October 23rd. It's the night before UC's homecoming football game.
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11: A better life with Dr. Sanjay Gupta.
12: How often do you stop to wonder whether you should share something that's revealing, maybe even embarrassing, with a partner, a friend, or even your boss? In her new book called Revealing, The Underrated Power of Oversharing, behavioral scientist Leslie John says doing just that can help you deepen relationships that are vital to your life. We need people to trust us in order to get things like love, friendship, and career success. That's what she told us. When you make yourself vulnerable by revealing something sensitive, it does make other people trust you. In turn, when you ask someone to reveal something about themselves, showing that interest will generally lead someone to like you more. Why? Because people like to be asked about themselves, she says. It also signals that they are discriminating and choosy, but in a good way. I'm Dr. Sanjay Gupta, helping you live a better life.
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3: 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Meteorologist Sabrina Bates with the WLWT News 5 certified most accurate forecast. Sun and clouds, very humid today and tomorrow. Heating up to 87 this afternoon, near 90 on Thursday. And with the high humidity, it's going to feel a good 10 degrees warmer than that. And with the heating of the day, a slight chance of a pop-up thunderstorm both afternoons. Some clouds tonight, only dropping down to 73. It's 85, but you factor in the humidity, it feels like 94. With more of Cincinnati's greatest hits and Starship.

103.5 WGRR, Cincinnati's greatest hits. It's been 2 months as of today since the release of the movie on this legend, Paul Michael. Still strong at the box office. Seventh most popular film in theaters right now. And the music of Michael Jackson is doing wonderful as well. His number one album at number 7 on the Billboard album chart this week. And Thriller at number 6. Here's the title track. King of Pop, 103.5 WGRR.

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0: 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Heart, great seeing Ann Wilson on Good Morning America this past Monday morning on Channel 9. There's Barracuda at 140. I'm Rockin' Ron, and it's another fantastic class reunion weekend this weekend, spotlighting the year 1987. Lots of great hits from that year. Maybe some songs you haven't heard in 39 years. And we wrap it up the best way we know how with the one, the only Casey Kasem, an American Top 40 Sunday night, 8 to midnight, as Casey counts down the biggest hits from this week in 87. It's also a winner's weekend. This weekend, win a $50 gift card to the Bloomin' Garden Center for gorgeous flowers and plants. You'll find them on Kenwood Road in Blue Ash. Up next, a great hit by a group once billed as the only band that matters. 103.
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4: A better life with Dr. Sanjay Gupta.
5: Breast cancer is the most common cancer among women in the world. And according to a new study out of the University of Washington School of Medicine, an estimated 3.5 million cases a year are expected by 2050. Now, the good news is we've gotten so much better at screening, earlier detection, and cutting-edge treatments in many countries, including here in the United States. But even here in America, Black women have a death rate from breast cancer that is 40% higher than white women, a disparity that exists despite our world-class treatment infrastructure. So what can you do to lower your risk? Eat less red meat? Try your best to manage your blood sugar and your weight? Exercise is really important. Cut back on drinking, quit smoking. And remember this, you should start getting mammograms. At what age? 40. That's when you should start. I'm Dr. Sanjay Gupta, helping you live a better life.
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Keith Mitchell next with more Cincinnati's Greatest Hits on 103.5 WGRR and around 3:30 with a couple of tickets to see the Guess Who, along with Don Felder, formerly of this group, the Eagles, at Riverbend June 20th.

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0: having a couple brewskis with Sheryl Crow on a very warm Wednesday. Beatles Wednesday, too. It's Keith Mitchell. Good to have you along. Cincinnati's greatest hits. Here's Cheap Trick.
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0: Tracy Chapman's Fast Car, 103.5 WGRR Cincinnati's Greatest Hits. It's Keith Mitchell on a double deodorant day. Might not hurt to hit the stick again on this very sticky afternoon. How about a great trip this summer? City of your choice on their tour schedule, Earth, Wind & Fire, Lionel Richie. It's Sing a Song All Night Long. And we'll fly you and a guest there, put you up for a couple nights, get you premium lounge access, of course, great seats, and some swag as well. Text the national keyword TENDER to 95819. 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Each keyword is different. TENDER, T-E-N-D-E-R, to 95819. And the fourth keyword of the day comes your way right around 6:10 this evening.
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8: If you are struggling with substance abuse, alcohol, pills, whatever it may be, first of all, it's nothing to be ashamed of. We know addiction is a brain disease, and we also know getting into recovery can be tough. Also, in case this helps, I want to tell you about a new study at a Harvard School of Public Health, which found that spiritual belief, the idea of a steady religious practice, had a protective effect from addiction. Experts we talked to told us there were probably a few reasons why this might be the case. Number one, excessive drug and alcohol use would not be the norm in a religious community, and people want to fit in. Two, a belief in a higher power provides people with hope and solace, great foils for addiction. And three, and I think there's some merit to this, regular attendance in a faith community also provides connection. Just like in AA, camaraderie and social support is often what you need. I'm Dr. Sanjay Gupta, helping you live a better life.
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See you back.

103.5 WGRR. It's Beatles Wednesday, a song George Harrison wrote about Patty Boyd, a woman he'd eventually lose to Eric Clapton, one of his best friends. It's something.

0: 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It's Keith Mitchell. Not a great afternoon for doing yard work. Either you get it done early or you leave it till the next day, unless you really enjoy sweating. And when it comes to yard work, we want to create some lawn in order for Father's Day. 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
9: 20 years ago, the average attention span was about 2.5 minutes. Today, it's just 47 seconds. Pretty disconcerting. That's according to new research out of UC Irvine. But really, this isn't our fault, at least not entirely. We can blame technology and the world around us. Attention, it turns out, is not an unlimited resource. You only have so much of it to give. Start paying more attention to what times of the day you seem to be at your mental peak. Try to knock out the more complicated stuff during that time. It's also important to take breaks every so often so you can more easily lock in when you're trying to concentrate. One expert said, even trying to visualize where you want to end your day with everything all wrapped up or with tons left to do, that can act as a real motivator. I'm Dr. Sanjay Gupta, helping you live a better life.
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Pink houses for you and me. It's Keith Mitchell. It's the 3 o'clock All Music Hour, 30 minutes away from tickets to see the Guess Who and Don Felder at Riverbend. We'll do that with the 103 of a Kind game.

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It's Keith Mitchell. 9 minutes away from tickets to see the Guess Who with special guest Don Felder. 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

0: 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Three things with something in common. Got a couple tickets for you to check out the reunited Guess Who, along with Don Felder at Riverbend Music Center. 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They have what in common? Holston's, onion rings, and Journey. 513-987-1035. Caller 5, we start with you on this Beatles Wednesday.
1: One, two, three, four. One, two, three.

0: 103.5 WGRR. Let's get a winner for the 103 of a kind game. Three things that have something in common today. Holston's, onion rings, and Journey. We got John in Norwood. How are you, John?
1: I'm trying to hang in there, man.
0: Hanging in. A little hot today.
1: Yeah.
0: What do you got for me, John? You know the answer to this?
1: I'm going to say The Sopranos.
0: Can you be a little more specific about it?
1: The onion rings and stuff. At the end, their Journey song.
0: There you go. It was
1: the diner.
0: The last scene, the very last scene where Journey cut off. That was happened on this day in 2007, the Sopranos finale. You got it.
1: Yeah, I got to keep on believing.
0: Yeah, you do. You got tickets to see the Guess Who and Don Felder coming up June 27th at Riverbend.
1: That's nice.
0: Yeah, enjoy it. Ticketmaster.com to get your tickets, and I'll have another pair tomorrow at 3:30. Jim Day has them for you tomorrow morning at 7:20.

Stray season series finale. About 20 minutes out in San Diego. Trying to win the series. 103.5 WGRR, Cincinnati's greatest hits. Keith Mitchell and the 3 o'clock All Music Hour. Heads up downtown. Elm Street at 9th. You got an accident with injuries there. Northbound 75, the ramp to Sharon Road. Disabled vehicle on the ramp. Montana Avenue at Mustang, you got a vehicle fire. And the Reagan Highway eastbound after Ridge, disabled vehicle. That is sitting there in the right lane. Wendy's got traffic for the rest of this afternoon. And it's Jimmy Cliff.

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into another hour of Cincinnati's greatest hits for your workday. It's Keith Mitchell. I got Chicago, Simple Minds, Bon Jovi on the way this hour with Cincinnati's greatest hits and Prince.

0: 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It's Billy Joel.
1: Hi, the New York Knicks. I've seen a lot of magic happen in this building for many years, but now it's your turn to bring the championship back to the greatest city in the world, New York. Go for it.

0: 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Always available on a smart speaker, too. With Cincinnati's greatest hits, I'm Keith Mitchell. Reds about ready to start here, taking on the Padres out in San Diego, wrapping up the series, trying to get a series win. And a big week in sports. You've got the NBA Finals. Just heard Billy Joel talking about that. Got Game 4 tonight. The NHL Stanley Cup is tied up at two games apiece. And the World Cup starts tomorrow here in the United States, Canada, and Mexico. And Jim Day Morning Show on the Facebook page today asking if you're going to watch the matches. Kind of got the sentiment that's also going on around the country. About 50%, a little more, say, maybe, I don't know. It's not helping that FIFA is trying to gouge every dollar they can out of fans. They're now doing something called the Super Shoutout. 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Now, here's the deal. 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You don't get your message on the screen during the match. So $79 for practically nobody to see your message. The matches start tomorrow, 3 o'clock. Mexico takes on South Africa. USA plays Paraguay Friday night at 9 o'clock.
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4: A better life with Dr. Sanjay Gupta.
5: How often do you stop to wonder whether you should share something that's revealing, maybe even embarrassing, with a partner, a friend, or even your boss? In her new book called Revealing, The Underrated Power of Oversharing, behavioral scientist Leslie John says doing just that can help you deepen relationships that are vital to your life. We need people to trust us in order to get things like love, friendship, and career success. That's what she told us. When you make yourself vulnerable by revealing something sensitive, it does make other people trust you. In turn, when you ask someone to reveal something about themselves, showing that interest will generally lead someone to like you more. Why? Because people like to be asked about themselves, she says. It also signals that they are discriminating and choosy, but in a good way. I'm Dr. Sanjay Gupta, helping you live a better life.
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1: It is a steamy summer afternoon. Temperatures in the upper 80s, but easily feeling like the mid to upper 90s. That means we can't rule out a pop-up downpour. Tonight, dropping down to 73. There's a chance we could see a couple of storms try to move in early tomorrow morning, but it's another hot one. Almost 90 for a high, feeling like 97, and another good chance for storms Thursday night into Friday morning. This is WWT meteorologist Randy Rico on 103.5 WGRR.

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0: 95 WGRR, Cincinnati's greatest hits. Pat Benatar, Aerosmith, some Goo Goo Dolls. We'll get those before 5 o'clock in the drive home. It's Keith Mitchell. 6:10 tonight. 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Another text to win keyword for your shot to win a trip to fly to the city of your choice to see Lionel Richie and Earth, Wind, and Fire. They're playing all the hits. 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And the next keyword around 6:10 this evening. 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And then we'll have four more tomorrow, 8, 11, 2, and 6 at about 10 after. 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The Dow falls 953 points, almost 2%. The Dow closing back under the 50,000 mark. NASDAQ falls 509. That was 2%. And the S&P 500, it rolled back 120. 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

little extra goo in the Goo Goo Dolls today. With the humidity, feels like about 100 right now. It's 5 o'clock. It's Keith Mitchell. Cincinnati's greatest hits for your ride home. 867. Yeah, you said it. Tommy Two-Tone.

0: 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Keith, it is 5:10, so we were trying to book a beach vacation this year for late summer, and my wife booked one in February, and after a couple weeks, it came back, and they said it was denied. They took the reservation away, and then she booked another one. A couple weeks later, the same thing happened. Same location. And I'm like, there must be some kind of event going on that these people who own these houses that they rent are catching on and can charge more money for. So she tried a third time, and I don't even think that one got approved. Fortunately for us, we did not put any deposit money on these. And John Matarese tomorrow morning is talking about vacation rentals through Airbnb and Vrbo. Fake rentals are now making their way online. They actually ask you for a deposit, and then, of course, they skedaddle with your money. You do not want that to happen. And John will tell you how to find the real listings over the fake ones. Also, talking about the new $10 a month Kings Island subscription. What's that all about? 8:10 tomorrow morning on the Jim Day Morning Show.
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12: Making sure your kids get enough sleep. It's one of the most important things you can do for them as a parent, and yet it's often overlooked. Not only does sleep in the early years set the stage for mental and physical health, it also creates the foundation for how one sleeps later in life. That's according to the National Sleep Foundation. Now, that organization recommends 14 to 17 hours a night for newborns, 12 to 15 for infants, 11 to 14 for toddlers, 10 to 13 for preschoolers, and 9 to 11 for school-aged children. When it's age appropriate, start by talking to your kids about why sleep is important. It helps their body grow, helps their brains learn, helps their mood stay steady. Don't underestimate the importance of a routine. You can even narrate what you're doing step by step to help them along the way. I'm Dr. Sanjay Gupta, helping you live a better life.
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1: We'll get set on a steamy evening around here. Can't rule out a stray downpour or two, but it should be dry for a lot of us tonight. We're down to a low of 73. We could start Thursday morning with a couple of downpours and then steamy sunshine, 89 for an afternoon high. I'm WLWT News 5. Chief Meteorologist Kevin Robinson on 103.5 WGRR.

It's 103.5 WGRR, Keith Mitchell, Beatles Wednesday. Paul McCartney wrote this song about his girlfriend at the time, Jane Asher. It's kind of upbeat and catchy, but it's really about the two of them going through a rough patch.

0: Speedwagon. 103.5 WGRR for your ride home and into this heat with Cincinnati's greatest hits. Maybe heading out tonight to see the premiere night of The Lion King. It's here at the Aronoff Center, 7:30 tonight, and it's here for a while. It runs through July the 5th. Got wrestling in town tonight, AEW Dynamite, the Brady Music Center, and looking forward to all the concerts. We just kind of kicked it off this week. Outdoor concert season, Journey's coming, Paul Simon. You got Bob Dylan on the way, John Mellencamp, Stuart Copeland of The Police is coming to town. Styx in Chicago, Foreigner, Lynyrd Skynyrd, all on the concert calendar. Many, many more for all the summer shows. 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Go give the concert calendar a look at WGRR.com. 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
8: We all know how important it is to stay active as we age, especially as we get older. But I've come to realize that for as good as people are about getting their cardio in, a lot of older folks really don't seem to be doing the recommended amount of strength training or even understand why it's so important. It helps you stay functional and therefore independent for as long as possible. Certified strength and conditioning specialist Dana Santis says a great place to start is not with dumbbells or barbells, but with your body weight, which allows you to build strength while also learning how your body moves and where your limitations exist. It also reduces the risk of overwhelming your connective tissue, which adapts more slowly than muscles as we get older. Once you're comfortable, you can dial up that intensity, but do it slowly, do it carefully. I'm Dr. Sanjay Gupta, helping you live a better life.
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$10. Can you do anything with 10 bucks? 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Prove it to you. Tomorrow morning, 8:13 on the Jim Day Show. See you then.

We're officially about 10 days away from summer, but it feels all of summer today. Heat index of 94. It's Keith Mitchell at Cincinnati's Greatest Hits. Here comes the rain again, maybe tonight. Eurythmics.

0: There's Roxette's 103.5 WGRR, Cincinnati's greatest hits. 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Hearts important this time around. It's another chance to fly away. See Lionel Richie and Earth, Wind & Fire together. You choose the city they're playing in. That's where we'll fly you and a guest. It's their greatest hits tour. Sing a song all night long. Flights, hotel, concert tickets, premium VIP lounge access. And yes, heart is the national keyword. H-E-A-R-T. Heart to 95819. Give you another chance to win four different keywords each day. Each one another chance. Again, the national keyword, heart. H-E-A-R-T to 95819. It's Beatles Wednesday in about 12 minutes. Beatles movie song and this day in Beatles history.
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11: 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Also, in case this helps, I want to tell you about a new study out of Harvard School of Public Health, which found that spiritual belief, the idea of a steady religious practice, had a protective effect from addiction. Experts we talked to told us there were probably a few reasons why this might be the case. Number one, excessive drug and alcohol use would not be the norm in a religious community, and people want to fit in. Two, a belief in a higher power provides people with hope and solace, great foils for addiction. And three, and I think there's some merit to this, regular attendance in a faith community also provides connection. Just like in AA, camaraderie and social support is often what you need. I'm Dr. Sanjay Gupta, helping you live a better life.
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0: Beatles Wednesday, 103.5 WGRR, Cincinnati's greatest hits with help. It's Keith Mitchell. This day in Beatles history, 1962, the Beatles do their first recordings in a studio that will eventually become Abbey Road. In 64, on June 10th, the Beatles fly from Hong Kong to Australia. They have a refueling stop in Darwin. Some fans meet them there, about 400. And then when they land in Sydney, Australia, thousands of fans in the rain are there to welcome their plane. In 66, they release the songs Paperback Writer and Rain in the UK. And this day, 50 years ago, Wings performs before 67,000 plus indoors. Biggest indoor concert at the time. That was at the Kingdome in Seattle.
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8: How often do you stop to wonder whether you should share something that's revealing, maybe even embarrassing, with a partner, a friend, or even your boss? In her new book called Revealing, The Underrated Power of Oversharing, behavioral scientist Leslie John says doing just that can help you deepen relationships that are vital to your life. We need people to trust us in order to get things like love, friendship, and career success. That's what she told us. When you make yourself vulnerable by revealing something sensitive, it does make other people trust you. In turn, when you ask someone to reveal something about themselves, showing that interest will generally lead someone to like you more. Why? Because people like to be asked about themselves, she says. It also signals that they are discriminating and choosy, but in a good way. I'm Dr. Sanjay Gupta, helping you live a better life.
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0: 103.5 WGRR, Cincinnati's greatest hits, heart and soul, Huey in the News. Steve Mann in the 70s at 7 coming up, and we've got a class reunion weekend for you. It's a time for class reunions, and this time around, it's 1987. Bon Jovi was huge. U2 was huge. Michael Jackson released the Bad album, and you're going to get great songs from 87 at least a couple times an hour starting Friday at 5. And you can listen to win $50 to spend at the Bloomin' Garden Center in Landscape in Blue Ash. Beautiful flowers, plants, shrubs, whatever you need for the yard for this summer, they've got you covered. A 87 weekend starting Friday at 5.
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11: If you are struggling with substance abuse, alcohol, pills, whatever it may be, first of all, it's nothing to be ashamed of. We know addiction is a brain disease, and we also know getting into recovery can be tough. Also, in case this helps, I want to tell you about a new study at a Harvard School of Public Health, which found that spiritual belief, the idea of a steady religious practice, had a protective effect from addiction. Experts we talked to told us there were probably a few reasons why this might be the case. Number one, excessive drug and alcohol use would not be the norm in a religious community, and people want to fit in. Two, a belief in a higher power provides people with hope and solace. Great foils for addiction. And three, and I think there's some merit to this, regular attendance in a faith community also provides connection. Just like in AA, camaraderie and social support is often what you need. I'm Dr. Sanjay Gupta, helping you live a better life.
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1: 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Just play the game one way. You hit a ball in the gap, run. 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
3: 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I'm Steve Mann. Got Lou Rawls coming up this hour. Solo Paul McCartney on this Beatles Wednesday, and Derek and the Dominoes. Now it's Rupert.

It's the 70s at 7 on 103.5 WGRR. And you don't find many songs with a plot twist at the end. This one has one. It's Jim Croce, and You Don't Mess Around with Jim. Up.

the 1970s. No knee pads, helmets, brakes, or overcautious soccer moms. That's how we rolled. It's the 70s at 7 on 103.5 WGRI.

0: Paris Wars Lowrider on 103.5 WGRR and on the free WGRR app. It's coming up on 7:13. I'm Steve Mann. It's the 70s at 7. And speaking of war, the Civil War, today in 1939, and stick with me here, one of the most famous scenes in movie history was filmed, the scene in Gone with the Wind, where Rhett Butler and Scarlett O'Hara part ways.
1: Rhett, you go. Where shall I go? What shall I do?
2: Frankly, my dear, I don't give a damn.
0: Don't! And of course, that was a very controversial line at the time. This scene was actually filmed with that line and then a different one. He would say, frankly, my dear, I don't care. Well, the censors approved the movie, but they did fine the producer $5,000 for using that word. And $5,000 in 1939 is about $120,000 today. I mentioned the scene was shot today because it took almost 40 years for it to air on TV in November of 1976. I've got 1976 music from Lou Rawls coming up next on the 70s at 7.
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10: We've talked a lot about measles over the past year, but mumps has largely flown under the radar, even though it's been making a bit of a comeback as well. That's because fewer people are getting the MMR vaccine, which stands for measles, mumps, and rubella. The vaccine's been around for decades. It is effective. It is safe. What makes mumps outbreaks difficult to contain is that symptoms usually don't appear for 2 to 3 weeks after someone's been exposed. And that can make it hard to pin down where that exposure took place. And someone who is infected can transmit the virus to someone else before they are symptomatic. If you get sick, which could manifest like a run-of-the-mill respiratory virus or the telltale swelling of your cheeks and jaw, all you can really do at that point is to treat the symptoms and also isolate yourself so you don't infect anyone else. I'm Dr. Sanjay Gupta, helping you live a better life.
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It's Beatles Wednesday on 103.5 WGRR. It's also the 70s at 7, and this guy's new album called The Boys of Dungeon Lane debuted at number 5 on the Billboard 200, one spot ahead of Michael Jackson's Thriller. This is Paul McCartney, and Good Night Tonight on WGRR.

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11: Colleague of mine was telling me the other day about how their Instagram feed is filled with videos, most of them kind of funny, about how grandparents and friends tend to bulldoze new parents out of the way to get to see their baby. As a dad of three daughters, I know how life really does become all about them the moment those kids are born. But I also know parents are still people, too, who need their own attention beyond being mom or dad. And moms, in particular in those early years, can feel especially invisible in the eyes of other people. So what can you do to stop contributing to what is known as maternal invisibility? Women we spoke to said these two things were the most helpful. When people stopped to ask how they could best support them, number one, or when they took the initiative to handle certain tasks that obviously needed to be done. I'm Dr. Sanjay Gupta, helping you live a better life.
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